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1: Boxing fans, mark your calendars. 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
1: Southwest Montana's weekend weather. A cooler, wetter weather pattern settles in for a couple of days with their high temperatures below normal in the 50s and low 60s. Snow levels will fall to around 7,000 feet. We could see several inches of snow possible in the backcountry. Warmer weather returns with sunshine and highs in the 70s by Wednesday. I'm meteorologist Brooke Foster. That's your Southwest Montana weather report.
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3: Southwest Montana's weekend weather. A cooler, wetter weather pattern settles in for a couple of days with their high temperatures below normal in the 50s and low 60s. Snow levels will fall to around 7,000 feet. We could see several inches of snow possible in the backcountry. Warmer weather returns with sunshine and highs in the 70s by Wednesday. I'm meteorologist Brooke Foster. That's your Southwest Montana weather report.
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2: Southwest Montana's weekend weather, a cooler, wetter weather pattern settles in for a couple of days with their high temperatures below normal in the 50s and low 60s. Snow levels will fall to around 7,000 feet. We could see several inches of snow possible in the backcountry. Warmer weather returns with sunshine and highs in the 70s by Wednesday. I'm meteorologist Brooke Foster. That's your Southwest Montana weather report.
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2: Southwest Montana's weekend weather. A cooler, wetter weather pattern settles in for a couple of days with their high temperatures below normal in the 50s and low 60s. Snow levels will fall to around 7,000 feet. We could see several inches of snow possible in the backcountry. Warmer weather returns with sunshine and highs in the 70s by Wednesday. I'm meteorologist Brooke Foster. That's your Southwest Montana weather report.
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8: Southwest Montana's weekend weather, a cooler, wetter weather pattern settles in for a couple of days with their high temperatures below normal in the 50s and low 60s. Snow levels will fall to around 7,000 feet. We could see several inches of snow possible in the backcountry. Warmer weather returns with sunshine and highs in the 70s by Wednesday. I'm meteorologist Brooke Foster. That's your Southwest Montana weather report.
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3: Southwest Montana's weekend weather. A cooler, wetter weather pattern settles in for a couple of days with their high temperatures below normal in the 50s and low 60s. Snow levels will fall to around 7,000 feet. We could see several inches of snow possible in the backcountry. Warmer weather returns with sunshine and highs in the 70s by Wednesday. I'm meteorologist Brooke Foster. That's your Southwest Montana weather report.
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8: Southwest Montana's weekend weather, a cooler, wetter weather pattern settles in for a couple of days with their high temperatures below normal in the 50s and low 60s. Snow levels will fall to around 7,000 feet. We could see several inches of snow possible in the backcountry. Warmer weather returns with sunshine and highs in the 70s by Wednesday. I'm meteorologist Brooke Foster. That's your Southwest Montana weather report.
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7: Southwest Montana's weekend weather, a cooler, wetter weather pattern settles in for a couple of days with their high temperatures below normal in the 50s and low 60s. Snow levels will fall to around 7,000 feet. We could see several inches of snow possible in the backcountry. Warmer weather returns with sunshine and highs in the 70s by Wednesday. I'm meteorologist Brooke Foster. That's your Southwest Montana.

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0: Well, I'm off getting a crown today.
1: 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That's rough.
0: No, 2 day.
1: I know. Who has time for 2 days?
0: No, 2 day. Today, I'm getting a crown. 2 day. Just today.
1: Oh.

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7: Southwest Montana's weekend weather, a cooler, wetter weather pattern settles in for a couple of days with their high temperatures below normal in the 50s and low 60s. Snow levels will fall to around 7,000 feet. We could see several inches of snow possible in the backcountry. Warmer weather returns with sunshine and highs in the 70s by Wednesday. I'm meteorologist Brooke Foster. That's your Southwest Montana weather report.
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9: Southwest Montana's weekend weather, a cooler wetter weather pattern settles in for a couple of days with their high temperatures below normal in the 50s and low 60s. Snow levels will fall to around 7,000 feet. We could see several inches of snow possible in the backcountry. Warmer weather returns with sunshine and highs in the 70s by Wednesday. I'm meteorologist Brooke Foster. That's your Southwest Montana weather report.
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7: Southwest Montana's weekend weather, a cooler wetter weather pattern settles in for a couple of days with their high temperatures below normal in the 50s and low 60s. Snow levels will fall to around 7,000 feet. We could see several inches of snow possible in the backcountry. Warmer weather returns with sunshine and highs in the 70s by Wednesday. I'm meteorologist Brooke Foster. That's your Southwest Montana weather report.
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1: Southwest Montana's weekend weather, a cooler, wetter weather pattern settles in for a couple of days with their high temperatures below normal in the 50s and low 60s. Snow levels will fall to around 7,000 feet. We could see several inches of snow possible in the backcountry. Warmer weather returns with sunshine and highs in the 70s by Wednesday. I'm meteorologist Brooke Foster. That's your Southwest Montana weather report.
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7: Southwest Montana's weekend weather, a cooler, wetter weather pattern settles in for a couple of days with their high temperatures below normal in the 50s and low 60s. Snow levels will fall to around 7,000 feet. We could see several inches of snow possible in the backcountry. Warmer weather returns with sunshine and highs in the 70s by Wednesday. I'm meteorologist Brooke Foster. That's your Southwest Montana weather report.

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3: Southwest Montana's weekend weather. A cooler, wetter weather pattern settles in for a couple of days with their high temperatures below normal in the 50s and low 60s. Snow levels will fall to around 7,000 feet. We could see several inches of snow possible in the backcountry. Warmer weather returns with sunshine and highs in the 70s by Wednesday. I'm meteorologist Brooke Foster. That's your Southwest Montana weather report.
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13: Southwest Montana's weekend weather. A cooler weather pattern settles in for a couple of days with their high temperatures below normal in the 50s and low 60s. Snow levels will fall to around 7,000 feet. We could see several inches of snow possible in the backcountry. Warmer weather returns with sunshine and highs in the 70s by Wednesday. I'm meteorologist Brooke Foster. That's your Southwest Montana weather report.
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6: Southwest Montana's weekend weather. A cooler, wetter weather pattern settles in for a couple of days with their high temperatures below normal in the 50s and low 60s. Snow levels will fall to around 7,000 feet. We could see several inches of snow possible in the backcountry. Warmer weather returns with sunshine and highs in the 70s by Wednesday. I'm meteorologist Brooke Foster. That's your Southwest Montana weather report.
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6: Southwest Montana's weekend weather, a cooler wetter weather pattern settles in for a couple of days with their high temperatures below normal in the 50s and low 60s. Snow levels will fall to around 7,000 feet. We could see several inches of snow possible in the backcountry. Warmer weather returns with sunshine and highs in the 70s by Wednesday. I'm meteorologist Brooke Foster. That's your Southwest Montana weather report.
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4: Southwest Montana's weekend weather, a cooler, wetter weather pattern settles in for a couple of days with their high temperatures below normal in the 50s and low 60s. Snow levels will fall to around 7,000 feet. We could see several inches of snow possible in the backcountry. Warmer weather returns with sunshine and highs in the 70s by Wednesday. I'm meteorologist Brooke Foster. That's your Southwest Montana weather report.
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